funk radio version, the LP radio version, 12-inch on Wild Pitch 93. Glad to see Booch's new film. I think we're going to go tomorrow after work. But yeah, love all of the man's work. Dude is legit. Au pairs doing America from their Sense and Sensuality record, 1982 out of UK. Before that, we heard from Mac 10 and Ice Cube doing Bo Life. Radio edit, of course. Gotta keep it clean for y'all, man. Gotta keep it clean. Priority Records, 1995. Ross Enoch doing Jaws Rock. Jaws Rock. That's Jaw. That's an almighty Jaw. Like the first like 7 times I listened to that record, and I still hear it. I hear Jazz Rock. Like jazz. Like, you know, jazz, not Jaw. But it's Jaws Rock. But either way, it kind of sounds like Jazz Rock. And I'm down with Jaws Rock. I'm down with Jazz Rock. Either way, that's cut. It's crazy, right? Method, Red, Cypress Hill, and War all together doing Cisco Kid, kicking us off Muddy Waters with She's Alright. That's it. You up to date. It's WFMU East Orange, WMFU Mount Hope, New York City, Rockin' County, 91.9 FM, and online at .org. I'm with you till midnight this

out equals make out. Hey, when I called you last night, you said you'd be at the party. When I got there, you weren't there. What are you trying to do to me? Put me on a sick trip or something? You know something? I don't kiss on my first day. I know you're aware of it. Hey baby, you're everything to me. But did I ever tell you? I got a real crush.

0: 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Hey! 6.4. Oh my god, 6.4 equals make out. Equals make out. Hey babe, and I'll kiss you. I'll keep kissing you. 6.4. 6.4. Equals make out. Equals make out. How would you say word?
1: 16.
0: 6.4. Oh, Jesus. 6.4 equals make out. Equals make out. Equals make out. 6.4. She's a real groovy girl. And she's got red lips. Yeah, she's a real groovy girl. And she's got red lips. She's a real groovy girl. And she's got red lips. Hey, she's a real. She's a real groovy girl. She's got red lips. Can't you hear me, God? She's a real groovy girl. And she's got red lips. Man, she's a real. She's so real. She's so real. She's so real. She's so real. Oh, she's so real. She's so real, goddamn. She's so real. She's so real. She's real. Can't you hear me? Can't you hear me? Can't you hear me? She's real.

Scott's Way Back When, and both are phenomenal things to check out. Trudici Bocci backing up when he did my show, and the dude showed up in the wig, ready to go with the Four Loko. Gotta respect Wilson. Before Gary, we heard from David Axelrod with the Slick Rose from the song The Experience record from '69. Tangerine

Sylvester LeVay from the Cobra soundtrack giving us Chase. Cobra, definitely up there of the top tier of canon films of the era. Not the best Stallone canon, because you can't beat Over the Top, because it's just Over the Top, right? Love Cry Want before that, doing Ancient Palace from their self-titled record, recorded on the White House lawn. Well, actually, I don't think it's actually on the lawn, but like across the street, and these

till midnight, chin to then to three. So yeah, you know the drill. It's FMU. It's good to be back. Thanks again to Joe filling in. We had a great time in Milwaukee. It's a good land. And speaking of what's good is this next track by Dead Low Tide, Purple Crimson Lavender. Spencer Moody of Murder City getting backed up by the guys from Enemy Mine. It's a heavy one. WFMU. Keep it here.

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1: The original song called Revolutionary Brothers from a place called San Sebastian in the Basque Country. The original sister and the Ram Dance daughter. 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

a religion. 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

0: socialist program. There are many ways in which our government has invaded the precincts of private citizens, the method of earning a living. Our government is in business to the extent of owning more than 19,000 businesses covering 47 different lines of activity. This amounts to a fifth of the total industrial production.
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